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1: 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Over $2 billion recovered for more than 250,000 clients. That's not a talking point. That's a legacy. Catastrophic accident, commercial vehicle, slip and fall, elder neglect, and more. Whatever happened, chances are they've been there before. Straight answers, no runaround. 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
1: Jack White, new solo album called Frozen Charlotte. This is off of his Third Man Records. It has a cool release lab video, too, if you like watching that kind of stuff. But new album, out July 10th.

0: 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In the car, at home, at work, in your earbuds. Yeah, we're pretty much everywhere. But we're not stalking you much.
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We're back to The Rock. 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
1: A is for Angela, and she's like, hey, Kling, break out some Blink 182 or else. And I'm like, well, damn, it's sure as hell is early for Mark, Tom, and Travis and breaking out a statement that says, play it or else. 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

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Well, today is a travel day for two out of the three of these collaborators. 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